All right, thank you, Cinderora and Morris Minor. Your entertainment calendar for Saturday, 25th of July, in the North Bay, Ray and Paul are at Rickshaw Stop. Mini Bands is at Mabuhay Gardens. James McCurdy and the Martial Law Review are at the Chapel. Diggy Graves is at Independent. Balduvane Bears is at Makeout Room. MCM the Monster, the Boneless Ones, and Barbara Manning are at

Woodhill College, this is KBJ.

Thank you.

Derby are coming to play from New York and L.A. and other points distant and near. They'll start to arrive around 11:55 at number 66 Snake Eyes.

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1: I'm glad to be here. I love Detroit. I love Detroit.
2: Oh, you know something? The first time we met, before we do, though,
0: the first time we met, you know, I revealed this other character that we portray, Captain Keith. And we were in the dressing room at the

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All he thinks about is the flame of a bass pipe. Sucking up his life, looking in the mirror, trying to figure out what he did. Cause he's only that.

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Some money costs way too much. Trying to find a place to hide the stash so the cops won't bust their ass. Picking up freaks while riding in the Benzo. Rolling low-key, sitting on

Yeah. Now what we're going to say is, no woman, don't cry.

0: rhythm teacher.
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